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That's when I knew that your heart was starring. 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

been a ride. I guess I had to go to that place to get to this one. Now some of you might still be in that place. 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

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It's Ramiro, Melissa, and me, Leroy. 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
1: Not working hard. Yeah, right. Picture that with a Kodak. 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And tonight

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1: 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Well, this year's gonna be called Calle Ocho. 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And this how we

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1: 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I did not come here to impress you. 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
6: 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Of course, you've heard of me and you've heard of Melissa and Leroy. 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

afraid. Yeah. It's been a ride. I guess I had to go to that place to get to this one. 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

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That's when I knew that your heart was scarring. 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

0: Okay, let's go. Now. We're kicking off another extra long playlist of commercial-free music.
1: Yeah, just like that.
2: 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On Boston's number one for throwbacks. And today.

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Of course, you've heard of me and you've heard of Melissa and Leroy. We're on Hot 969 with the second date update on the 10s every single morning. 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

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It's Ramiro, Melissa, and me, Leroy. Laughs, crazy second date updates, and fun conversations right here on Hot 96.9.

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It's Ramiro, Melissa, and me, Leroy. Laughs, crazy second date updates, and fun conversations right here on Hot 96.9. 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
5: I don't understand. Why? 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